0: subscription services like food delivery or streaming must give advance notice before auto renewal and allow cancellation without penalty. The changes also ban high-pressure door-to-door sales tactics for certain expensive household products and services. BC Attorney General Nikki Sharma says the new rules will protect seniors and other vulnerable consumers.
1: Maybe they were told their furnace needed replacing immediately, or that a special offer was only available if they signed up immediately. For a lot of people, those kinds of high-pressure tactics lead to rushed purchases and come with unexpected costs.
0: The Consumer Protection Agency has the ability to impose fines of up to $50,000 on businesses that break the rules. A pilot was injured in a helicopter crash while fighting wildfires in the Cariboo region.
2: The BC Wildfire Service says the pilot was the only person on board when the helicopter went down in a lake near 70 Mile House Tuesday morning. The service says the pilot was taken to hospital with minor injuries. It happened during wildfire operations in the Big Bar complex, which have prompted thousands of evacuations in and around the village of Clinton. The Wildfire Service, Transportation Safety Board, and WorkSafe BC are investigating. Emily Joveski, Vista News.
0: Summit Sports. The Blue Jays fell 3-2 to the Chicago Cubs this afternoon. Toronto will now look to bounce back tomorrow in Philadelphia as it opens a three-game series against the Phillies. Meanwhile, in the CFL, Calgary is in Toronto tonight. The West has been extremely competitive this year, with the Stampeders having the third best record in their conference at 4-4. Meanwhile, Toronto is second in the East, but has only managed to win three games.
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4: On the roads. On Highway 3B between the Nancy Green Summit and Rossland, watch for single-lane alternating traffic ending tonight for the weekend. And in the forecast, a low of 10 tonight with smoke. Tomorrow, smoky conditions remain in our area for a high of 30, dropping to 14 on Friday night. There's also a yellow warning air quality statement in effect for our region.
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the Steve Miller Band get any sweeter? I don't think so. That was the Joker here on Summit Radio. And I'm super excited for the weekend because the Columbia Basin Culture Tour is kicking off. So there's going to be some people taking part in it literally everywhere. Nelson, Fruitvale, Selma, Weimar, Roslyn, Trill, Castlegar, Robson, Crescent Valley, Nacusp, New Denver, Silverton, Slocan. Oh my gosh, it's a mouthful because it's amazing. We are full of arts in the Kootenays, and this is a time to meet the people behind the scenes who have their work and artistry up at galleries and museums. These are people who have studios in town, right? Like, they could be our neighbors, they could be our friends, and it's really, really cool. Some artists have art for sale. There's other artists that are just showing their work and their space, and it's always free. So there's little signs. You can view the full directory online at wkartscouncil.com.

That's the Grateful Dead with Touch of Grey. Is it just me, or has today kind of felt a bit off? I feel like just the thicker smoke makes everything feel like it has a touch of grey to it. You know, like the sun trying to pierce through, and then it's this weird, shadowy, orangey color. Like everything's kind of dark. You know what I mean? Hopefully it didn't drag you down too much, though, and you're able to escape the thick of it indoors, if possible. And you know it, Summit Radio always has those fun hits for you to forget about life with, you know, just vibe out and have a good time. And why not do that with Finger 11?

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It's Afternoons with Andrea, and trust me, I know it sucks. We wait all year for summer to do evening and outdoor activities, but if the smoke's going to banish us indoors, we might as well make the most of it. The other day, I was reorganizing some stuff, and I realized just how many adult coloring books I still have. You know, like 3 pages done on each. That's it. And they were quite the craze, you know, a few years ago. And so you kind of stock up on these things and then forget about them. But I also forgot how fun they can be. Like, there's so many little details in there that you really just forget about everything. So if you're looking for a good escape, a little adult coloring book is always a great way to pass the time.

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That's a wrap for today's Afternoons with Andrea. I can't believe tomorrow's already Friday. Short weeks are always awesome. It just flies by a little bit faster. So I'll be back tomorrow, same place, same time on Summit. Here's some Bachman Turner Overdrive to take it away.

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1: I'm Storm Lenny. The RDCK has lifted the evacuation alert affecting properties near the Poplar Creek wildfire. The alert was issued on August 1st and covered 30 properties through Poplar Creek to Rapid Creek in Electoral Area D. The RDCK says BC Wildfire has since determined the area is no longer at immediate risk. However, residents are still encouraged to stay prepared in case conditions change. The Yakunuki have been granted intervener status in the Sinaiks Confederacy's lawsuits against the BC government. Josiah Spiker explains.
2: The Confederacy is suing the province for the right to be consulted about decisions that affect them. They also want a seat on Indigenous education councils. The Sinaiks are based in Washington State, but most of their traditional territory is in BC. The Yakunuki argued any court decisions could affect their interests. Justice Lindsay Leister agreed and will let them make submissions as interveners. The judge also agreed to the province's request to consolidate the two cases. A 15-day trial is expected to be scheduled for next July.
1: Crestonsfield's Forward Society wants the RDCK to help close a $76,000 funding gap as it moves ahead with buying the Kootenay Farms Food Hub building on Payne Street. The organization went before the Creston Valley Services Committee Thursday. It's purchasing the building to create a permanent home for local food programs, support local producers, and strengthen the region's food system. Executive Director Tanya Wall says that's what makes it a good investment.
3: When you look at what we are doing in the community for economic development and food security, I feel that this is a very strong investment.
1: The committee didn't approve the funding, but told staff to look into options before a formal request goes before the RDCK board later this month. A couple more local municipalities are benefiting from big infrastructure dollars. Caslow is getting over $3 million for wastewater treatment plant upgrades, and Slocan will receive a little under $1 million to rebuild the north part of Harold Street. Trail Nelson and Montrose will also get cash from the same federal fund. New consumer protection rules took effect in BC on August 1st, aimed at curbing predatory and unfair practices for door-to-door sales and subscription services. Subscription services like food delivery or streaming must give advance notice before auto renewal and allow cancellation without penalty. The changes also ban high-pressure door-to-door sales tactics for certain expensive household products and services. BC Attorney General Nikki Sharma says the new rules will protect seniors and other vulnerable consumers.
4: Maybe they were told their furnace needed replacing immediately, or that a special offer was only available if they signed up immediately. For a lot of people, those kinds of high-pressure tactics lead to rushed purchases and come with unexpected costs.
1: The Consumer Protection Agency has the ability to impose fines of up to $50,000 on businesses that break the rules. A pilot was injured in a helicopter crash while fighting wildfires in the Cariboo region.
5: The BC Wildfire Service says the pilot was the only person on board when the helicopter went down in a lake near 70 Mile House Tuesday morning. The service says the pilot was taken to hospital with minor injuries. It happened during wildfire operations in the Big Bar complex, which have prompted thousands of evacuations in and around the village of Clinton. The Wildfire Service, Transportation Safety Board, and WorkSafe BC are investigating. Emily Joveski, Vista News.
0: Summit Sports.
1: The Blue Jays fell 3-2 to the Chicago Cubs this afternoon. Toronto will now look to bounce back tomorrow in Philadelphia as it opens a three-game series against the Phillies. Meanwhile, in the CFL, Calgary is in Toronto tonight. The West has been extremely competitive this year, with the Stampeders having the third-best record in their conference at 4-4. Meanwhile, Toronto is second in the East, but has only managed to win three games.
0: Summit weather.
6: On the roads. On Highway 3B between the Nancy Green Summit and Rossland, watch for single lane alternating traffic ending tonight for the weekend. And in the forecast, a low of 10 tonight with smoke. Tomorrow, smoky conditions remain in our area for a high of 30, dropping to 14 on Friday night. There's also a yellow warning air quality statement in effect for our region.
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0: 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The Boeing 747 makes its debut commercial flight. Disco fever was on the rise.
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1: I'm Greg Nesteroff. An evacuation alert has been lifted for 30 properties near the Poplar Creek wildfire north of Kaslow. The Regional District of Central Kootenay rescinded the alert after consulting with BC Wildfire. It had been in place since Saturday, but the threat has since eased. Residents are still encouraged to be prepared in case conditions change. The Yakunuki will have a voice in a lawsuit between the Senais Confederacy and the provincial government. More from Josiah Spiker.
2: Justice Lindsay Leister has granted the Yakunuki's request for intervener status. The Senais are suing the government for consultation on decisions that affect their interests. They also want representation on Indigenous education councils. Most Senais live in Washington State, but the bulk of their traditional territory is in BC. The Yakunuki say their territory overlaps, so rulings in the case could affect them as well. The judge also agreed to consolidate the two cases and set a 15-day trial to begin next July.
1: Creston's Fields Forward Society is moving ahead with the purchase of the Kootenay Farms Food Hub building on Payne Street. Executive Director Tanya Wall went before the Creston Valley Services Committee this week and asked for help closing a remaining $76,000 funding gap. She says the goal is to create a stronger regional food network.
3: We're really seeing this facility becoming the connector to the local food system in the Kootenays. Not only food sustainability for our food security programmings, but for the bigger picture of developing local transportation mechanisms for producers.
1: The committee made no decision on the funding request. It'll go before the RDCK board later this month. New consumer protection rules have taken effect in BC targeting predatory sales contracts. They ban subscription services from auto-renewing without advance notice and ban high-pressure tactics for certain door-to-door sales. The acting CEO of Consumer Protection BC, Tate Winnetoy, says contracts will need to include clear details and policies.
4: We're hopeful these new laws will curb some of these practices, empower consumers to know their rights, and give them more options to get out of unlawful contracts when they need to.
1: BC Attorney General Nikki Sharma says the new rules will protect seniors and other vulnerable consumers. A BC man has been sentenced to more than 6 years in prison after a police investigation into a dark web network that mailed illegal drugs across Canada.
5: RCMP say Isaac Oliveira Scott from Victoria pleaded guilty last month to five criminal charges. The 29-year-old was extradited to Canada from Germany earlier this year. Police said the network used cryptocurrency, the dark web, and Canada Post to sell and distribute drugs across the country, including pills containing fentanyl. Another man charged in the case remains missing. Emily Joveski, Vista News, Victoria.
1: And add Kaslow and Slocan to the list of local municipalities sharing in major infrastructure funding. Slocan gets a little under $1 million to rebuild the northern section of Harold Street. Kaslow will receive a bit over $3 million to upgrade its water treatment plant. Nelson Trail and Montrose are also in line for millions of dollars each.
6: Summit Sports. Good morning. An amazing game in the CFL last night. The Toronto Argonauts kicked an 11-yard field goal with 11 seconds left for a 33-30 win over the Calgary Stampeders. It was their first home game this season because of the FIFA World Cup games being played at BMO Field. The Toronto Blue Jays wasted a stellar performance by starter Dylan Cease as the Chicago Cubs rallied for a 3-2 11th inning win over Toronto yesterday. WNBA last night, the Toronto Tempo dropped their eighth consecutive game, 93-81, to the Portland Fire. And Roslyn's Keenan Patterschuk has his next MMA fight tonight in Cincinnati, taking on Florida's Jimmy Heinel. Patterschuk coming off a loss in February in a bout for the vacant Canadian middleweight title. He says tonight's match comes after months of sacrifice and countless hours in the gym. Good luck, Keenan.
0: Summit weather.
6: We are stuck in the smoke for another couple of days. Expect the winds to pick up today, 20, gusting maybe to 40 this afternoon, a high 32. Overnight, lows 14. Tomorrow, more smoke, a high 29. Hopefully clearing off on Sunday and being sunny with a high of 26. On the roads, not much going on. Highway 31, 9K north of Belford, there's delays at Coffee Creek Bridge. If you see anything I need to know about, text 250-368-1290.
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Sugar Ray with Every Morning Summit Radio. Wayne in the morning on another smoky day, and welcome to it. The only good about this smoke was it didn't get as hot yesterday, so they've dropped. Supposed to be like 36 today. They've dropped it down to 32, as I mentioned in the weather forecast. All right, the music director is definitely wanting to put a smile on my face. They dug deep into the archives, and they found this song. I haven't heard this forever. I love this song. Here's the Hooters, and we danced.

I swear I had the 45. I must have. I love that tune back in the 80s. The Hooters. And we danced. Well, we like to do a fun fact on Fridays. And in 2025, Americans watched 33 billion minutes of Star Wars content. We obviously really love our Star Wars. That's across all borders, by the way. That includes movies, live action series, animated stuff. 33 billion minutes was watched. Wow.

0: I'm going to tell you, I've already cheated and looked ahead at the horoscope, and it's looking pretty good. So you will be able to celebrate if you want beer today. You can celebrate it because it's going to be a great day. It's International Beer Day. But much better than beer is homemade pie. I would prefer that. We're celebrating Homemade Pie Day. It's Water Balloon Day. It is particularly preposterous packaging day. I know you've received things. You've ordered things online and they come and you're like, what is this? Massive box, tiny little thing inside of it, and a whole bunch of paper, right? That's what we're kind of celebrating and laughing about today. And finally, Twins Day. How many grew up as twins? That must be the coolest thing ever.
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American Idol judge and amazing performer Luke Bryan is performing tonight in Spokane, Northern Quest Casino. And it was going to be, well, there was a lot of questions. Was it going to happen or not going to happen because of those devastating fires that have happened there and still on? Still people, lots and lots of people not back in their homes, but it is going to be used as a fundraiser. So they're going to be donating to the Spokane Complex Wildfire Response Fund. Let's talk about some good news for Justin Bieber. He, I guess, showed off some athletic skills competing against some elite athletes, people like Tom Brady and that, at a Fantastic Fest New York City 2026, playing stuff like ping pong and other games like that. And it turned out, overall, he beat everybody, and he won a $1 million prize. He gave away $500,000 to 50 fan competitors, each receiving 10 grand, and then directing the remaining $500,000 to charity. Pretty cool move. There you go. That is your showbiz news.

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1: I'm Greg Nesteroff. The Regional District of Central Kootenay has lifted an evacuation alert affecting properties near the Poplar Creek wildfire. The alert was issued Saturday and covered 30 properties from Poplar Creek to Rapid Creek in the Lardo. The RDC case says BC Wildfire has since determined the area is no longer at immediate risk. However, residents are still encouraged to stay prepared in case conditions change. The Yakunuki have been granted intervener status in the Sinaiks Confederacy's lawsuits against the BC government. Josiah Spiker explains.
2: The Confederacy is suing the province for the right to be consulted about decisions that affect them. They also want a seat on Indigenous education councils. The Sinaiks are based in Washington State, but most of their traditional territory is in BC. The Yakunuki argued any court decisions could affect their interests. Justice Lindsay Leister agreed and will let them make submissions as interveners. The judge also agreed to the province's request to consolidate the two cases. A 15-day trial is expected to be scheduled for next July.
1: New consumer protection rules have taken effect in BC, aimed at curbing predatory and unfair practices for door-to-door sales and subscription services. Services like food delivery or streaming must give advance notice before an auto renewal and allow cancellation without penalty. BC Attorney General Nikki Sharma says the new rules protect seniors and other vulnerable consumers.
3: Maybe they were told their furnace needed replacing immediately, or that a special offer was only available if they signed up immediately. For a lot of people, those kinds of high-pressure tactics lead to rushed purchases and come with unexpected costs.
1: The Consumer Protection Agency can impose fines of up to $50,000 on businesses that break the rules. Creston's Fields Forward Society wants the RDCK to help close a $76,000 funding gap as it moves ahead with buying the Kootenay Farms Food Hub building on Payne Street. The organization went before the Creston Valley Services Committee this week. It's purchasing the building to create a permanent home for local food programs, support local producers, and strengthen the region's food system. Executive Director Tanya Wall says that's what makes it a good investment.
4: When you look at what we are doing in the community for economic development and food security, I feel that this is a very strong investment.
1: The committee didn't approve the funding, but told staff to look into options before a formal request goes before the RDCK board later this month. A pilot has been injured in a helicopter crash while fighting wildfires in the Cariboo.
5: The BC Wildfire Service says the pilot was the only person on board when the helicopter went down in a lake near 70 Mile House Tuesday morning. The service says the pilot was taken to hospital with minor injuries. It happened during wildfire operations in the Big Bar complex, which have prompted thousands of evacuations in and around the village of Clinton. The Wildfire Service, Transportation Safety Board, and WorkSafe BC are investigating. Emily Joveski, Vista News.
1: And a couple more local municipalities are benefiting from big infrastructure dollars. Caslow is getting over $3 million for wastewater treatment plant upgrades. And Slocan will receive a little under $1 million to rebuild the north part of Harold Street. Trail, Nelson, and Montrose are also getting cash from the same federal fund.
6: Summit Sports.
7: Good morning. An amazing game in the CFL last night. The Toronto Argonauts kicked an 11-yard field goal with 11 seconds left for a 33-30 win over the Calgary Stampeders. It was their first home game this season because of the FIFA World Cup games being played at BMO Field. The Toronto Blue Jays wasted a stellar performance by starter Dylan Cease as the Chicago Cubs rallied for a 3-2 11th inning win over Toronto yesterday. WNBA last night, the Toronto Tempo dropped their eighth consecutive game, 93-81, to the Portland Fire. And Roslyn's Keenan Patterschuk has his next MMA fight tonight in Cincinnati, taking on Florida's Jimmy Heinel. Patterschuk coming off a loss in February in a bout for the vacant Canadian middleweight title. He says tonight's match comes after months of sacrifice and countless hours in the gym. Good luck, Keenan.
6: Summit weather.
7: We are stuck in the smoke for another couple of days. Expect the winds to pick up today, 20, gusting maybe to 40 this afternoon, a high 32. Overnight, lows 14. Tomorrow, more smoke, a high 29. Hopefully clearing off on Sunday and being sunny with a high of 26. On the roads, not much going on. Highway 31, 9K north of Belford, there's delays at Coffee Creek Bridge. If you see anything I need to know about, text 250-368-1290.
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Hey, if you're celebrating with us here in the Kootenays having a holiday, welcome. Wonderful to have you. Sorry about the smoke. It will be blowing off probably Sunday. Looks like it should be a lot more clear. Let's look at what's going on. Sunrise, sunset. The sunrise this morning is at 5:31. Sunset is at 8:21.

0: It is a 5-star dynamic kind of day today. You deserve it. So stay on your toes today. Unexpected events will bring you in touch with others, friends, members of groups, siblings, relatives. You might meet someone unusual or someone you already know might surprise you. You have a powerful exchange with someone, perhaps a partner. It's all about relationships today. Enjoy it and good luck.
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Billy Joel, My Life, here on Summit. It's 12 minutes before 7. Every once in a while, you're driving into work. I tell you a story. You're kind of half listening, and you go, what? What? What was that? Are you kidding me? Yeah, I got one of those coming up after Platinum Blonde.

0: Of course, this weird news story is from Florida. A Florida steakhouse serving up its menu with a monthly clothing optional twist. That's right. They're going to be hosting nude dining events for guests. Staff stays fully dressed. The owner of the restaurant said he came up with the idea to stand out and attract new customers. Well, he's attracting a lot of people talking about it, I'll tell you. Dinners pay between $150 and $300 to eat at a 14-seat big table after taking off their clothes in the restroom. One of the hostess there said the diner serves as a gathering place to meet new people in the city and the lifestyle. The city said the diners are completely legal because the restaurant employees remain clothed while serving the food. Hanging out with strangers, meeting new people while naked. All right. I don't think my eyebrows can raise any higher than they are right now. Wow.
1: Summit.
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1: I'm Greg Nesteroff. An evacuation alert has been lifted for 30 properties near the Poplar Creek wildfire north of Caslow. The Regional District of Central Kootenay rescinded the alert after consulting with BC Wildfire. It had been in place since Saturday, but the threat has since eased. Residents are still encouraged to be prepared in case conditions change. The Yakunuki will have a voice in a lawsuit between the Sinais Confederacy and the provincial government. More from Josiah Spiker.
2: Justice Lindsay Leister has granted the Yakunuki's request for intervener status. The Sinais are suing the government for consultation on decisions that affect their interests. They also want representation on Indigenous education councils. Most Sinais live in Washington State, but the bulk of their traditional territory is in BC. The Yakunuki say their territory overlaps, so rulings in the case could affect them as well. The judge also agreed to consolidate the two cases and set a 15-day trial to begin next July.
1: Creston's Fields Forward Society is moving ahead with the purchase of the Kootenay Farms Food Hub building on Payne Street. Executive Director Tanya Wall went before the Creston Valley Services Committee this week and asked for help closing a remaining $76,000 funding gap. She says the goal is to create a stronger regional food network.
3: We're really seeing this facility becoming the connector to the local food system in the Kootenays. Not only food sustainability for our food security programmings, but for the bigger picture of developing local transportation mechanisms for producers.
1: The committee made no decision on the funding request. It'll go before the RDCK board later this month. New consumer protection rules have taken effect in BC targeting predatory sales contracts. They ban subscription services from auto-renewing without advance notice and ban high-pressure tactics for certain door-to-door sales. The acting CEO of Consumer Protection BC, Tate Winnetoy, says contracts will need to include clear details and policies.
4: We're hopeful these new laws will curb some of these practices, empower consumers to know their rights, and give them the more options to get out of unlawful contracts when they need to.
1: BC Attorney General Nikki Sharma says the new rules will protect seniors and other vulnerable consumers. A BC man has been sentenced to more than 6 years in prison after a police investigation into a dark web network that mailed illegal drugs across Canada.
5: RCMP say Isaac Oliveira Scott from Victoria pleaded guilty last month to five criminal charges. The 29-year-old was extradited to Canada from Germany earlier this year. Police said the network used cryptocurrency, the dark web, and Canada Post to sell and distribute drugs across the country, including pills containing fentanyl. Another man charged in the case remains missing. Emily Joveski, Vista News, Victoria.
1: And add Caslow and Slocan to the list of local municipalities sharing in major infrastructure funding. Slocan gets a little under $1 million to rebuild the northern section of Harold Street. Caslow will receive a bit over $3 million to upgrade its water treatment plant. Nelson Trail and Montrose are also in line for millions of dollars each.
6: Summit Sports. Good morning. An amazing game in the CFL last night. The Toronto Argonauts kicked an 11-yard field goal with 11 seconds left for a 33-30 win over the Calgary Stampeders. It was their first home game this season because of the FIFA World Cup games being played at BMO Field. The Toronto Blue Jays wasted a stellar performance by starter Dylan Cease as the Chicago Cubs rallied for a 3-2 11th inning win over Toronto yesterday. WNBA last night, the Toronto Tempo dropped their eighth consecutive game, 93-81, to the Portland Fire. And Roslyn's Keenan Patterschuk has his next MMA fight tonight in Cincinnati, taking on Florida's Jimmy Heinle. Patterschuk coming off a loss in February in a bout for the vacant Canadian middleweight title. He says tonight's match comes after months of sacrifice and countless hours in the gym. Good luck, Keenan.
0: Summit weather.
6: We are stuck in the smoke for another couple of days. Expect the winds to pick up today, 20, gusting maybe to 40 this afternoon, a high 32. Overnight, lows 14. Tomorrow, more smoke, a high 29. Hopefully clearing off on Sunday and being sunny with a high of 26. On the roads, not much going on. Highway 31, 9K north of Belfort, there's delays at Coffee Creek Bridge. If you see anything I need to know about, text 250-368-1290.
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great Friday song. Katrina and the Waves doing a little Walking on Sunshine here on Summit with Wayne. Should see sunshine again. Hopefully by Sunday is what they're saying. A couple more days of smoke, as I mentioned in the forecast. All right, get your phones ready. We're going to do some trivia to make you smarter after Tom Conklin.

0: All right, trivia time. The average person will have about 11 of these during their lifetime. What are they? And I thought, well, that's kind of weird because I know the answer. And then I started calculating, and I'm like at 11 right now, and I expect maybe another two in my lifetime. I don't know if that's a hint or not. The average person will have about 11 of these during their lifetime. What is it? Text me now, 250-368-1290. 250-368-1290.
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19 after 7, Jimmy Eat World. Doing some trivia to make you smarter. The average person going to have about 11 of these during their lifetime. What are they? Tooth fillings. That's a great guess. Jobs. Another wonderful guess. Somebody said weddings, like going to weddings. About 11. Great one. Cars, vehicles, more guesses. None of those are correct. You want to take some more guesses? 250-368-1290. What is it? The average person will probably have about 11 of these in their lifetime.

average person has 11 of these in a lifetime. What is it? Somebody said shoes. Geez, I've got 11 pair of shoes right now that I just regularly rotate. I might have a bit of an issue. medical operations, procedures. Somebody else guessed headaches. More people guessing jobs. Relationships. That's big there. Did I say somebody said their kid said toothbrushes? Oh, cool answers. Not the right one, though. The answer is living places, living spaces, homes, apartments, dorms, etc. About 11 is what they say in a lifetime. Thanks for playing along. There's trivia to make you smarter. Start adding them up. See where you're at. I'm about 11 right now, so I figure maybe another two. See, doesn't that make sense? Here's Poison. Good morning.

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1: I'm Greg Nesteroff. The Regional District of Central Kootenay has lifted an evacuation alert affecting properties near the Poplar Creek wildfire. The alert was issued Saturday and covered 30 properties from Poplar Creek to Rapid Creek in the Lardo. The RDCK says BC Wildfire has since determined the area is no longer at immediate risk. However, residents are still encouraged to stay prepared in case conditions change. The Yakanuki have been granted intervener status in the Sinaiks Confederacy's lawsuits against the BC government. Josiah Spiker explains.
2: The Confederacy is suing the province for the right to be consulted about decisions that affect them. They also want a seat on Indigenous education councils. The Sinaiks are based in Washington State, but most of their traditional territory is in BC. The Yakanuki argued any court decisions could affect their interests. Justice Lindsay Leister agreed and will let them make submissions as interveners. The judge also agreed to the province's request to consolidate the two cases. A 15-day trial is expected to be scheduled for next July.
1: New consumer protection rules have taken effect in BC, aimed at curbing predatory and unfair practices for door-to-door sales and subscription services. Services like food delivery or streaming must give advance notice before an auto renewal and allow cancellation without penalty. BC Attorney General Nikki Sharma says the new rules protect seniors and other vulnerable consumers.
3: Maybe they were told their furnace needed replacing immediately, or that a special offer was only available if they signed up immediately. For a lot of people, those kinds of high-pressure tactics lead to rushed purchases and come with unexpected costs.
1: The Consumer Protection Agency can impose fines of up to $50,000 on businesses that break the rules. Creston's Fields Forward Society wants the RDCK to help close a $76,000 funding gap as it moves ahead with buying the Kootenay Farms Food Hub building on Payne Street. The organization went before the Creston Valley Services Committee this week. It's purchasing the building to create a permanent home for local food programs, support local producers, and strengthen the region's food system. Executive Director Tanya Wall says that's what makes it a good investment.
4: When you look at what we are doing in the community for economic development and food security, I feel that this is a very strong investment.
1: The committee didn't approve the funding, but told staff to look into options before a formal request goes before the RDCK board later this month. A pilot has been injured in a helicopter crash while fighting wildfires in the Caribou.
5: The BC Wildfire Service says the pilot was the only person on board when the helicopter went down in a lake near 70 Mile House Tuesday morning. The service says the pilot was taken to hospital with minor injuries. It happened during wildfire operations in the Big Bar complex, which have prompted thousands of evacuations in and around the village of Clinton. The Wildfire Service, Transportation Safety Board, and WorkSafe BC are investigating. Emily Joveski, Vista News.
1: And a couple more local municipalities are benefiting from big infrastructure dollars. Caslow is getting over $3 million for wastewater treatment plant upgrades. And Slocan will receive a little under $1 million to rebuild the north part of Harold Street. Trail, Nelson, and Montrose are also getting cash from the same federal fund.
6: Summit Sports. Good morning. An amazing game in the CFL last night. The Toronto Argonauts kicked an 11-yard field goal with 11 seconds left for a 33-30 win over the Calgary Stampeders. It was their first home game this season because of the FIFA World Cup games being played at BMO Field. The Toronto Blue Jays wasted a stellar performance by starter Dylan Cease as the Chicago Cubs rallied for a 3-2 11th inning win over Toronto yesterday. WNBA last night, the Toronto Tempo dropped their eighth consecutive game, 93-81, to the Portland Fire. And Roslyn's Keenan Patterschuk has his next MMA fight tonight in Cincinnati, taking on Florida's Jimmy Heinle. Patterschuk coming off a loss in February in a bout for the vacant Canadian middleweight title. He says tonight's match comes after months of sacrifice and countless hours in the gym. Good luck, Keenan.
0: Summit weather.
6: We are stuck in the smoke for another couple of days. Expect the winds to pick up today. 20, gusting maybe to 40 this afternoon, a high 32. Overnight, lows 14. Tomorrow, more smoke, a high 29. Hopefully clearing off on Sunday and being sunny with a high of 26. On the roads, not much going on. Highway 31, 9K north of Belfort, there's delays at Coffee Creek Bridge. If you see anything I need to know about, text 250-368-1290.
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It's Wang Chung getting us to birthday time. We got Lori Fleming, Laurel Collins, and Denise Duckworth all celebrating locally today. This weekend, John Mota, Susie McClain, and Jane Power having their birthdays. We send them a note and wish them all the best. We got Wayne Knight, who played Newman on Seinfeld. He's 71. Singer Bruce Dickinson of Iron Maiden, 68. David Duchovny is 66. Charlize Theron is 51. And Francesca Eastwood, turning 33.

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10 minutes before 8, there's Greg Kinband and Jeopardy. Okay, we're going to talk about the people want to steal your stuff. It's that simple. They want what you have. That's right after Honeymoon Suites.

0: it happens all the time. People are wandering around and they want to steal your stuff. I watch people through the alley all the time walking through here, and they're always glancing and looking through people's yards. And then I open the door and make sure they know I'm there, but I can't be here all the time. But even when you're sleeping, people are checking your car doors. So Nelson Police, they've executed a search warrant, and they found a whole bunch of stolen property, and they recovered it all. And of course, they don't know who all this stuff is. There's generators, chainsaws, cordless power tools, yard equipment, mountain bikes, e-bikes. If you have had any of those items stolen recently, you can provide a serial number or some kind of description that satisfies police that you're the owner of the item. Contact Nelson Police. And I think that's a really good, you know, we need to almost mark down everything that we have and maybe get a photo of it or something so that we can identify things if they get stolen. And another reminder, please lock up. Lock up your vehicles. You have to lock up your sheds. You can't leave anything open anymore.
1: Summit.
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1: I'm Greg Nesteroff. An evacuation alert has been lifted for 30 properties near the Poplar Creek wildfire north of Caslow. The Regional District of Central Kootenay rescinded the alert after consulting with BC Wildfire. It had been in place since Saturday, but the threat has since eased. Residents are still encouraged to be prepared in case conditions change. The Yakunuki will have a voice in a lawsuit between the Sinais Confederacy and the provincial government. More from Josiah Spiker.
2: Justice Lindsay Leister has granted the Yakunuki's request for intervener status. The Sinais are suing the government for consultation on decisions that affect their interests. They also want representation on Indigenous education councils. Most Sinais live in Washington State, but the bulk of their traditional territory is in BC. The Yakunuki say their territory overlaps, so rulings in the case could affect them as well. The judge also agreed to consolidate the two cases and set a 15-day trial to begin next July.
1: Creston's Fields Forward Society is moving ahead with the purchase of the Kootenay Farms Food Hub building on Payne Street. Executive Director Tanya Wall went before the Creston Valley Services Committee this week and asked for help closing a remaining $76,000 funding gap. She says the goal is to create a stronger regional food network.
3: We're really seeing this facility becoming the connector to the local food system in the Kootenays. Not only food sustainability for our food security programmings, but for the bigger picture of developing local transportation mechanisms for producers.
1: The committee made no decision on the funding request. It'll go before the RDCK board later this month. New consumer protection rules have taken effect in BC targeting predatory sales contracts. They ban subscription services from auto-renewing without advance notice and ban high-pressure tactics for certain door-to-door sales. The acting CEO of Consumer Protection BC, Tate Winnetoy, says contracts will need to include clear details and policies.
4: We're hopeful these new laws will curb some of these practices, empower consumers to know their rights, and give them more options to get out of unlawful contracts when they need to.
1: BC Attorney General Nikki Sharma says the new rules will protect seniors and other vulnerable consumers. A BC man has been sentenced to more than 6 years in prison after a police investigation into a dark web network that mailed illegal drugs across Canada.
5: RCMP say Isaac Oliveira Scott from Victoria pleaded guilty last month to five criminal charges. The 29-year-old was extradited to Canada from Germany earlier this year. Police said the network used cryptocurrency, the dark web, and Canada Post to sell and distribute drugs across the country, including pills containing fentanyl. Another man charged in the case remains missing. Emily Joveski, Vista News, Victoria.
1: And add Caslow and Slocan to the list of local municipalities sharing in major infrastructure funding. Slocan gets a little under $1 million to rebuild the northern section of Harold Street. Caslow will receive a bit over $3 million to upgrade its water treatment plant. Nelson Trail and Montrose are also in line for millions of dollars each.
6: Summit Sports. Good morning. An amazing game in the CFL last night. The Toronto Argonauts kicked an 11-yard field goal with 11 seconds left for a 33-30 win over the Calgary Stampeders. It was their first home game this season because of the FIFA World Cup games being played at BMO Field. The Toronto Blue Jays wasted a stellar performance by starter Dylan Cease as the Chicago Cubs rallied for a 3-2 11th inning win over Toronto yesterday. WNBA last night, the Toronto Tempo dropped their eighth consecutive game, 93-81, to the Portland Fire. And Roslyn's Keenan Patterschuk has his next MMA fight tonight in Cincinnati, taking on Florida's Jimmy Heinle. Patterschuk coming off a loss in February in a bout for the vacant Canadian middleweight title. He says tonight's match comes after months of sacrifice and countless hours in the gym. Good luck, Keenan.
0: Summit weather.
6: We are stuck in the smoke for another couple of days. Expect the winds to pick up today, 20, gusting maybe to 40 this afternoon, a high 32. Overnight, lows 14. Tomorrow, more smoke, a high 29. Hopefully clearing off on Sunday and being sunny with a high of 26. On the roads, not much going on. Highway 31, 9K north of Belford, there's delays at Coffee Creek Bridge. If you see anything I need to know about, text 250-368-1290.
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Mountains of Wayne here on Summits. Good morning. I'm Wayne. And coming up, Mr. Greg Nestroff. He's going to make the big journey from he's probably 12 feet away from me right now. He's going to come on in and tell us what he knows. He's always got so much information, historical facts, and it's coming up right after Sky.

0: Greg is back in the studio.
1: Thank you, Wayne.
0: What are we going to talk about today?
1: Well, Wayne, you lived in the Yukon, so I'm guessing that you're somewhat familiar with Robert Service.
0: Yes.
1: Poet who wrote The Shooting of Dan McGrew and The Cremation of Sam McGee.
0: Yes.
1: He was a clerk for the Canadian Bank of Commerce, and he was inspired to write about the Yukon when he got transferred from Kamloops to Whitehorse. But this isn't actually about Robert Service. It is about another Canadian bank clerk who went on to become a famous poet. And his name was Earl Burney. And I remember in grade 8, we studied his famous poem called David, which might still be required reading. I don't know. Did you have to read that poem in high school?
2: No, I don't remember it.
1: Okay. Well, it doesn't seem to be all that well known that Earl Burney went to high school in Creston.
0: Oh.
1: And his parents had a farm in Erickson, actually. It is mentioned on Earl Burney's Wikipedia page, but he's not listed on Wikipedia's list of famous people from Creston for some reason. I don't know why.
0: Hmm.
1: So in 1920, when Earl was 16, he missed out on a scholarship that he was hoping would pay his way to university. And instead, on the recommendation of his principal, he was hired as a junior clerk at the Creston branch of the Canadian Bank of Commerce. It paid $45 a month, which was less than he made as a fruit picker and packer. But his parents convinced him that this was the chance to get a commercial education.
2: Okay.
1: And so he put on a suit and he snapped on a bow tie and he bicycled to the bank for his job. Much later on, he said, "I never knew a job could be so boring."
0: Oh, no.
1: And he only stayed there for a few months before he transferred to the bank's branch in Vernon. And then a few years later, he enrolled at UBC, although he was still many years away from becoming a writer.
0: Wow.
1: Now, the bank where he worked at in Creston was quite a beautiful building. But in the late 1940s, part of the building got chopped off and what was left was stuccoed over. And it is still standing. It's at the bottom of Canyon Street when you come into town. And today it's home to Asante Wealth Management Jordan Financial Group. But you would not guess its association with Earl Burney, famous Canadian poet.
0: Wow. How do you even remember that you read this in grade 8?
1: It was a very famous poem and a very dark poem,
0: was
1: too,
0: it?
1: If you're familiar with it. Yes, it's about a tragedy that befalls a man on a mountain.
0: Wow.
1: I won't spoil it for you.
0: Okay, don't. But still, kind of eerie, too, that it was a bank. And now it's kind of still part of money with the wealth management.
1: Yes,
0: team.
1: And it went
0: that's
1: full
0: cool.
1: It went full circle too, because between those things, it was actually the town hall for many years.
0: Huh. Look at the stuff we know, Greg. Thanks very much for coming in and sharing.
1: You're welcome.
3: Rumors spread around in that Texas town. About the shack outside the game. You know what I'm talking about. Just let me know if you wanna go to that whole mile on the range. They got a lot of nice girls.

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2: Wayne Kelly in the morning.

for the smooth criminal. We're going to go over to Buffalo, you know. And we've all seen these little bumper stickers. And this guy had a bumper sticker on the back of his vehicle that said, "Sorry, officer, I thought you wanted to race." Well, we see those and we laugh. But I guess this guy thought it was serious because police officers were driving around. They notice his vehicle has no license plates. Activate the lights. The guy takes off at a high rate of speed, gets on the interstate, but gets stuck in traffic. Police then arrested the driver without incident, but he got a ton of traffic violations for that one. But they did highlight the bumper sticker. He's today's smooth criminal.

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1: I'm Greg Nesteroff. The Regional District of Central Kootenay has lifted an evacuation alert affecting properties near the Poplar Creek wildfire. The alert was issued Saturday and covered 30 properties from Poplar Creek to Rapid Creek in the Lardo. The RDC case says BC Wildfire has since determined the area is no longer at immediate risk. However, residents are still encouraged to stay prepared in case conditions change. The Yakunuki have been granted intervener status in the Sinaiks Confederacy's lawsuits against the BC government. Josiah Spiker explains.
2: The Confederacy is suing the province for the right to be consulted about decisions that affect them. They also want a seat on Indigenous education councils. The Sinaiks are based in Washington State, but most of their traditional territory is in BC. The Yakunuki argued any court decisions could affect their interests. Justice Lindsay Leister agreed and will let them make submissions as interveners. The judge also agreed to the province's request to consolidate the two cases. A 15-day trial is expected to be scheduled for next July.
1: New consumer protection rules have taken effect in BC, aimed at curbing predatory and unfair practices for door-to-door sales and subscription services. Services like food delivery or streaming must give advance notice before an auto renewal and allow cancellation without penalty. BC Attorney General Nikki Sharma says the new rules protect seniors and other vulnerable consumers.
3: Maybe they were told their furnace needed replacing immediately, or that a special offer was only available if they signed up immediately. For a lot of people, those kinds of high-pressure tactics lead to rushed purchases and come with unexpected costs.
1: The Consumer Protection Agency can impose fines of up to $50,000 on businesses that break the rules. Creston's Fields Forward Society wants the RDCK to help close a $76,000 funding gap as it moves ahead with buying the Kootenay Farms Food Hub building on Payne Street. The organization went before the Creston Valley Services Committee this week. It's purchasing the building to create a permanent home for local food programs, support local producers, and strengthen the region's food system. Executive Director Tanya Wall says that's what makes it a good investment.
4: When you look at what we are doing in the community for economic development and food security, I feel that this is a very strong investment.
1: The committee didn't approve the funding, but told staff to look into options before a formal request goes before the RDCK board later this month. A pilot has been injured in a helicopter crash while fighting wildfires in the Cariboo.
5: The BC Wildfire Service says the pilot was the only person on board when the helicopter went down in a lake near 70 Mile House Tuesday morning. The service says the pilot was taken to hospital with minor injuries. It happened during wildfire operations in the Big Bar complex, which have prompted thousands of evacuations in and around the village of Clinton. The Wildfire Service, Transportation Safety Board, and WorkSafe BC are investigating. Emily Joveski, Vista News.
1: And a couple more local municipalities are benefiting from big infrastructure dollars. Caslow is getting over $3 million for wastewater treatment plant upgrades. And Slocan will receive a little under $1 million to rebuild the north part of Harold Street. Trail, Nelson, and Montrose are also getting cash from the same federal fund.
6: Summit Sports. Good morning. An amazing game in the CFL last night. The Toronto Argonauts kicked an 11-yard field goal with 11 seconds left for a 33-30 win over the Calgary Stampeders. It was their first home game this season because of the FIFA World Cup games being played at BMO Field. The Toronto Blue Jays wasted a stellar performance by starter Dylan Cease as the Chicago Cubs rallied for a 3-2 11th inning win over Toronto yesterday. WNBA last night, the Toronto Tempo dropped their eighth consecutive game, 93-81, to the Portland Fire. And Roslyn's Keenan Patterschuk has his next MMA fight tonight in Cincinnati, taking on Florida's Jimmy Heinle. Patterschuk coming off a loss in February in a bout for the vacant Canadian middleweight title. He says tonight's match comes after months of sacrifice and countless hours in the gym. Good luck, Keenan.
0: Summit weather.
6: We are stuck in the smoke for another couple of days. Expect the winds to pick up today, 20, gusting maybe to 40 this afternoon, a high 32. Overnight, lows 14. Tomorrow, more smoke, a high 29. Hopefully clearing off on Sunday and being sunny with a high of 26. On the roads, not much going on. Highway 31, 9K north of Belfort, there's delays at Coffee Creek Bridge. If you see anything I need to know about, text 250-368-1290.
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It's Kenny Loggins of Footloose here on Summit. This morning I mentioned that the Luke Bryan concert was going to be a fundraiser for the fire victims over in Spokane. They've just announced, like in the last hour, that that concert has now been postponed until October. So if you are planning on heading down there, don't go or do whatever you need to do. But yeah, that concert is canceled. Check out Northern Quest Casino. Okay, we got our pet of the week coming up after the hip.

0: for this week's Pet of the Week. We're joined by Danielle from the West Kootenay branch of the BCSPCA. Danielle, who's this week's featured pet up for adoption?
1: This week we're focusing on a dog, and his name is Chuckles. And he is just that, very entertaining, full of energy, and lots of fun. He is a one-year-old lab cross with like a Chesapeake Bay Retriever. He's just so much fun.
0: Is he an active dog? Does he like to play?
1: He'll play tug-of-war. He's been carrying around a soccer ball, so he's all into the sports, and he'll be a good hiker, or possibly a swimmer.
0: Oh, so an adventure dog. That's awesome. And is there really anything that he needs to work on?
1: He just needs a little bit of training to start, but he's completely treat motivated as well, or you could use the toys. He's fully willing to learn, so definitely come check out Chuckles.
0: And what else is going on at the SPCA?
1: Well, with him, I mentioned a little bit about training, and I just want to reiterate that we do have trainers in the area that are certified as animal kind trainers. And these trainers are excellent. They use positive reinforcement only. They can offer advice for all kinds of things, whether you're looking for puppy classes or socialization or just basic obedience. They can be very helpful. For a list of our local animal kind trainers, you can check it out on our website at spca.bc.ca.
0: Sounds like a great opportunity.
1: Yes, with puppies, you definitely want to make sure you get that training on board as soon as possible so that you can enjoy your time with your pets.
0: Absolutely. Thank you.
1: Thank you.
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0: It's time for your Market Minute from Verican Capital Management in Nelson.
1: There's a phrase in investing that has an amazing ability to make people second guess themselves. The market is at an all-time high. For a lot of people, that immediately leads to, well, I guess I missed it. I'll wait until things cool off a bit. But history suggests that strategy doesn't always play out the way people expect. Since 1950, the S&P 500 has closed at a new all-time high on about one in every 15 trading days. And according to JP Morgan, about one-third of those new all-time highs were never followed by a decline of more than 5%, which means investors waiting for a better entry point simply never got one. Now, none of that means the market can't pull back next week or next month. It absolutely can. The point is that an all-time high isn't a prediction or a surefire signal of an impending pullback. It's simply a reflection of where the market is today. Successful businesses have tended to grow over time, and historically, stock prices have followed. So hearing that the market is at a record high shouldn't automatically be interpreted as a warning sign. What you should focus on is keeping your long-term money long, short-term money short, and staying committed to your personal financial plan.
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1: I'm Greg Nesteroff. An evacuation alert has been lifted for 30 properties near the Poplar Creek wildfire north of Kaslo. The Regional District of Central Kootenay rescinded the alert after consulting with BC Wildfire. It had been in place since Saturday, but the threat has since eased. Residents are still encouraged to be prepared in case conditions change. The Yakunuki will have a voice in a lawsuit between the Sinais Confederacy and the provincial government. More from Josiah Spiker.
2: Justice Lindsay Leister has granted the Yakunuki's request for intervener status. The Sinais are suing the government for consultation on decisions that affect their interests. They also want representation on Indigenous education councils. Most Sinais live in Washington State, but the bulk of their traditional territory is in BC. The Yakunuki say their territory overlaps, so rulings in the case could affect them as well. The judge also agreed to consolidate the two cases and set a 15-day trial to begin next July.
1: Creston's Fields Forward Society is moving ahead with the purchase of the Kootenay Farms Food Hub building on Payne Street. Executive Director Tanya Wall went before the Creston Valley Services Committee this week and asked for help closing a remaining $76,000 funding gap. She says the goal is to create a stronger regional food network.
3: We're really seeing this facility becoming the connector to the local food system in the Kootenays. Not only food sustainability for our food security programmings, but for the bigger picture of developing local transportation mechanisms for producers.
1: The committee made no decision on the funding request. It'll go before the RDCK board later this month. New consumer protection rules have taken effect in BC targeting predatory sales contracts. They ban subscription services from auto-renewing without advance notice and ban high-pressure tactics for certain door-to-door sales. The acting CEO of Consumer Protection BC, Tate Winnetoy, says contracts will need to include clear details and policies.
4: We're hopeful these new laws will curb some of these practices, empower consumers to know their rights, and give them more options to get out of unlawful contracts when they need to.
1: BC Attorney General Nikki Sharma says the new rules will protect seniors and other vulnerable consumers. A BC man has been sentenced to more than 6 years in prison after a police investigation into a dark web network that mailed illegal drugs across Canada.
5: RCMP say Isaac Oliveira Scott from Victoria pleaded guilty last month to five criminal charges. The 29-year-old was extradited to Canada from Germany earlier this year. Police said the network used cryptocurrency, the dark web, and Canada Post to sell and distribute drugs across the country, including pills containing fentanyl. Another man charged in the case remains missing. Emily Joveski, Vista News, Victoria.
1: And add Kaslo and Slocan to the list of local municipalities sharing in major infrastructure funding. Slocan gets a little under $1 million to rebuild the northern section of Harold Street. Kaslo will receive a bit over $3 million to upgrade its water treatment plant. Nelson Trail and Montrose are also in line for millions of dollars each.
6: Summit Sports. Good morning. An amazing game in the CFL last night. The Toronto Argonauts kicked an 11-yard field goal with 11 seconds left for a 33-30 win over the Calgary Stampeders. It was their first home game this season because of the FIFA World Cup games being played at BMO Field. The Toronto Blue Jays wasted a stellar performance by starter Dylan Cease as the Chicago Cubs rallied for a 3-2 11th inning win over Toronto yesterday. WNBA last night, the Toronto Tempo dropped their eighth consecutive game, 93-81, to the Portland Fire. And Roslyn's Keenan Patterschuk has his next MMA fight tonight in Cincinnati, taking on Florida's Jimmy Heinle. Patterschuk coming off a loss in February in a bout for the vacant Canadian middleweight title. He says tonight's match comes after months of sacrifice and countless hours in the gym. Good luck, Keenan.
0: Summit weather.
6: We are stuck in the smoke for another couple of days. Expect the winds to pick up today, 20, gusting maybe to 40 this afternoon, a high 32. Overnight, lows 14. Tomorrow, more smoke, a high 29. Hopefully clearing off on Sunday and being sunny with a high of 26. On the roads, not much going on. Highway 31, 9K north of Belfort, there's delays at Coffee Creek Bridge. If you see anything I need to know about, text 250-368-1290.
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Fleetwood Mac here on Summit. Time for a look back at what happened on this date in history. We don't even have anything happening in the 1900s or 2000s. We're going way back to 1606. We learned about him in school. It was the possible first performance of Shakespeare's tragedy, Macbeth, took place at the Great Hall at Hampton Court Palace for King James I. 1820, first potatoes planted in Hawaii. How do they even know that? How do they track that? That's wild. And in 1888, the revolving door was patented.

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I got a text this morning about somebody very concerned about a poor little black bear that was just kind of laying there on the road, kind of in distress. They've contacted who they need to contact. But they said this little bear has been wandering into West Trail and helping itself to the garbage that people leave out. So it grabs the bags, drags it off somewhere safe, goes through and finds some food. And now, day after day, it's been going up. That's what happens. I don't know why we can't learn that we can't put our garbage out until like the morning of. Even ask a neighbor to put your garbage out, right? Anything at all. Just we can't leave our garbage out overnight because the bears, they're coming down and they're chowing down. Hopefully this little bear is going to be okay.

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Well, tonight's the night. The Mural Festival is going to be kicking off in Nelson. It's going on all weekend long. And if you want to find out what's going on, what time it's happening, just Google Nelson International Mural Festival. The murals there are amazing. If you haven't had a chance to walk through the alleys and see them all, it's awesome. This evening, the kickoff is for the opening is at 6 o'clock, Lakeside Park. And then tomorrow, there's going to be stuff all over the place. So you're going to want to check it out for sure. It's going to be a great weekend. They'll have music. They'll have artists. They'll have a lot happening this weekend. Once again, just Google Nelson International Mural Festival to learn more.

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Wow, did that week ever go by? Frankie Goes to Hollywood ends off my time on the radio for this week. Have yourselves an amazing weekend. Please be safe out there. Take care of our forests. Well, we got to keep our fingers crossed that we're going to do okay because we've got the most wildfires in the Southeast Fire District of anywhere in the province. So just be as vigilant as you possibly can. And I will talk to you again on Monday. I'll leave you with Toronto.

Got that Friday is finally here feeling. Accepting it, embracing it, leaning into it, yet still questioning it. It's finally here. Why did it take so long? It's an unexplainable mystery for some reason. The Friday after a long weekend, when Monday was the stat, and let's just say most working people had that Monday off, it takes forever for the Friday to get here. Because mathematically, it shouldn't feel that way. Because mathematically, had the Monday off, I only got to work four shifts. Friday will be here before you know it. But it never works out that way. It drags. It takes a little bit longer. I don't have the answers, but it just feels that way. The Friday is finally here feeling. And I'll tell you this. And this, by the way, is a guarantee. I will make this exact same speech the Friday after the Labor Day long weekend. You can count on it or your money back.

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1: The excitement for back to school, it's starting to happen. You can feel it a little bit. And that's going to build over the coming weeks. But right now, it's just a little hint of excitement for back to school. Lots of driving to do when school is back. The average parent spends 7,000 minutes a year in the vehicle when school is in session because a new survey of parents of school-aged kids found that driving the kids to and from their school activities consumes an average of 38 minutes a day. And over the course of an average school year, that adds up to 6,858 minutes. Mom's taxi, mom's Uber, right? And those passengers, here's the thing with them. They never pay and they never tip, ever. But we still love them.

0: sure, parenting can be tough. But look at it this way. You now have your own mini landscaping crew to cut the lawn. 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

quite a few things coming up next week in the night sky. Remains to be seen if viewing conditions will be decent. But on Tuesday night, it's going to be the planetary parade, the six-planet parade across the pre-dawn sky. As the planets will be lined up, quite bright and colorful. Which planet will be doing the slow robotic side-to-side wrist turn wave, a.k.a. the politician's wave? I'm thinking it's going to be Saturn for that. We'll find out. And then the days after that, the Perseid meteor shower peaks.

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Smooth Criminal, Michael Jackson, the biopic, huge, available to rent at your neighborhood streaming service of choice. For new movies this weekend, there's the horror slasher movie Ice Cream Man and also Super Troopers 3. Wonder what movie's going to come in under the wire, like near the end of the summer blockbuster season, to be like the final huge smash hit of the summer of 2026. Could it be that Green Day movie? That's coming out next week, Nimrods. I predict it's going to be Coyote versus Acme. I've said it before, I'm saying it again, Coyote versus Acme. I think the world is hungry for some Looney Tunes, and that just might be like one of the biggest blockbusters of the summer.

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1: When it comes to getting up in the morning, there's two different types. There's the people that as soon as the alarm goes off, they're up, they're at them. It's go time. They hit the ground running. They're gone. And everybody else just takes their time and eases out of bed. Average adult takes 24 minutes to get up in the morning. And most adults wish they could have their parents continue to wake them up. They've moved out of the house, but still, parents, best alarm clocks ever. They were so good at that. And staying at a hotel, pre-cell phone, you'd have to arrange for a wake-up call on the landline there in the hotel room. Believe it or not, I once stayed at a hotel. I did not have a cell phone, and they did not have landlines in the hotel. Had to organize a wake-up call. Just go downstairs to the front desk and say, hey, can somebody come wake me up at 5 tomorrow morning? And then they sent a bellhop, knocked on the door to wake me up. This was during the 1930s. I'm up there, I know. And you can hit the snooze button on a bellhop, by the way. I did discover that. It's like, knock, knock, knock. Time to get up there, buddy. And like, no, you know what? Can you come back in 15 minutes? I'm going to dive back into this dream. Thank you.

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BC Lions hoping to string together two wins in a row this weekend. That would be a first for the season. So they got that win over the Bombers last week and hoping to do the same against the Ticats at home tomorrow afternoon. And NFL football, well, preseason, that got going yesterday. And then next week, a packed schedule for the NFL preseason. Summit Middays with Chris Kuchar and Great Big C.

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Got things to organize. Got to find places for these things and stuff to go. It's a weekly occurrence. Got to dedicate some time to getting organized. I wish I could just throw it all in a pile. That is a form of organization, just throwing stuff in a pile. I know where it is. It's in the pile in the corner with all the other stuff that's piled up. But no, it's got to be neat and tidy when it comes to organization. But on average, 65% of people get frustrated with how their stuff is organized. Every week. I got to get it organized. And some things are easier to organize than others. The worst, the monster in the kitchen cupboard is the Tupperware. That is, and I'm sorry, I'd love to end this tidbit of information on a positive note, but here's the thing. You invest the time to get all the Tupperware containers organized in the cupboard, and like 3 hours later, it's back to the way it was. It's kind of a conspiracy.

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2: The DVD by mail service, that was a popular thing for many years. It was discontinued a few years ago. On the list, things people miss about the DVD by mail service. There was no fear of a bad Wi-Fi connection getting in the way of movies loading. You never had a buffering circle with the DVDs by mail. Never. Receiving a Netflix envelope in the mail was the ultimate after-work excitement. You were filled with glee. Things people miss about the DVD by mail service on the list. Indecisiveness didn't cut into watching time as much because there were only three DVDs to choose from. You didn't sit there and scroll and scroll and scroll and then and then go read the review. Nah, I only got 7.8 out of 10 on IMDb. Forget it. Didn't play that game at all. No one ever asked for your password. Another thing that people miss about the DVD by mail service. And also, instead of the continue watching prompt, the DVD would just straight up stop playing.

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1: I'm Storm Lenny. Nelson is now under Stage 2 water restrictions. The measures took effect today as hot, dry weather and declining stream flows continue to pressure the city's drinking water supply. They mean lawns can only be watered on Wednesdays for even-numbered addresses and Thursdays for odd-numbered addresses, and only between 4 and 9 a.m. and 7 to 10 p.m. Watering gardens, trees, and shrubs with a hose or watering can is still allowed, but washing sidewalks, driveways, and building exteriors is prohibited. The Yakinuki will have a voice in a lawsuit between the Senaikis Confederacy and the provincial government. More from Josiah Spiker.
2: Justice Lindsay Leister has granted the Yakinuki's request for intervener status. The Senaikis are suing the government for consultation on decisions that affect their interests. They also want representation on Indigenous education councils. Most Senaikis live in Washington State, but the bulk of their traditional territory is in B.C. The Yakinuki say their territory overlaps, so rulings in the case could affect them as well. The judge also agreed to consolidate the two cases and set a 15-day trial to begin next July.
1: Creston's Fields Forward Society is moving ahead with the purchase of the Kootenay Farms Food Hub building on Payne Street. Executive Director Tanya Wall went before the Creston Valley Services Committee Thursday and asked for help closing a remaining $76,000 funding gap. She says the goal is to create a stronger regional food network.
3: We're really seeing this facility becoming the connector to the local food system in the Kootenays. Not only food sustainability for our food security programmings, but for the bigger picture of developing local transportation mechanisms for producers.
1: The committee made no decision on the funding request. It will go before the RDCK board later this month. The Kootenay unemployment rate is down for the third straight month when compared to last year. Greg Nesteroff explains.
4: Statistics Canada says the local rate stood at 5.2% in July. That's compared to 5.9% a year earlier. It was also lower than the provincial rate of 6.2% and the national rate of 6.4%. StatsCan says the population grew, more people were working, and fewer were looking for work. Across the country, there were employment gains in wholesale and retail trade, plus real estate and construction. There were declines in public administration and agriculture. The average hourly wage was up to $37.17 an hour.
1: New consumer protection rules took effect in BC this month, targeting predatory sales contracts. They banned subscription services from auto-renewing without advance notice and banned high-pressure tactics for certain door-to-door sales. The acting CEO of Consumer Protection BC, Tate Winnetoy, says contracts will need to include clear details and policies.
5: We're hopeful these new laws will curb some of these practices, empower consumers to know their rights, and give them the more options to get out of unlawful contracts when they need to.
1: BC Attorney General Nikki Sharma says the new rules will protect seniors and other vulnerable consumers. A BC man has been sentenced to more than 6 years in prison after a police investigation into a dark web network that mailed illegal drugs across Canada.
6: RCMP say Isaac Oliveira Scott from Victoria pleaded guilty last month to 5 criminal charges. The 29-year-old was extradited to Canada from Germany earlier this year. Police said the network used cryptocurrency, the dark web, and Canada Post to sell and distribute drugs across the country, including pills containing fentanyl. Another man charged in the case remains missing. Emily Joveski, Vista News, Victoria.
0: Summit Sports.
1: The WIJHL has decided to team up with the Riggers Hockey Academy in Alberta. The RHA has been around for just over a decade and is a youth hockey program that will ideally produce talents in the future for teams like the Castlegar Rebels and Creston Valley Thunder. Meanwhile, the Blue Jays are looking to close out their road trip on a good note this afternoon when they start a series against the Phillies. Philadelphia currently holds a wildcard spot in the National League, while Toronto still sits 3.5 games behind. And finally, Nathan Rourke has been cleared for the Lions game tomorrow against Hamilton. The 28-year-old was 1-4 before suffering a shoulder injury that caused him to sit a couple of weeks.
0: Summit weather.
1: There's still roadwork underway on Highway 31 at the Coffee Creek Bridge. Single-lane traffic is in effect. Meanwhile, on Highway 3B, single-lane traffic is also in place from Roslyn to the Highway 3 junction daily until 5. In our weather forecast, there's still a yellow air quality warning in effect for the entire region, with smoky conditions expected for the next 24 to 48 hours. This afternoon, it'll be smoky with a high of 33, smoky tonight dropping down to 14, smoky tomorrow afternoon with a high of 29, and cloudy periods dropping down to 14 again for tomorrow night. I'm Storm Lenny.
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Casual viewing, 5440. Need You Tonight, In Excess. The guys in the band were reminiscing about when they opened for Queen. In Excess was one of the opening bands for Queen's 1986 tour. There was other bands there, but In Excess was the first one on stage to get the crowd warmed up. And some of the guys in the band were talking about how some of the fans there weren't into them. And sometimes people throw stuff on stage. Shoes got thrown on stage. Car keys. Why would you throw car keys at a band on stage? How are you going to get home? And a loaf of bread. Throwing a loaf of bread at a band. Like, who brings... I'm going to bring some Wonder Bread to the show, and if this band does not meet my standards, it's going up on stage. It's... Oh, rock and roll can be weird sometimes. Summit Radio. Brown Eyed Girl. Van Morrison.

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1: You've got your traditional pet names for traditional pets like cats and dogs, and they're fine. They work. Sometimes it's nice to think out of the kitty litter box. What a nice attempt at taking an old corporate cliche like think outside of the box, but then kitty litter, it was bad. Just and unique pets probably deserve a unique name. Some of the wackiest names for exotic pets so far this year: a ferret named Auntie Tuna, a parrot named T-Bird, a gecko named Squash McGordy, a bearded dragon named Space Cowboy, a bunny named Sergeant Major Booplesnoot, hedgehog named Quilly Nelson. There's your winner right there, Quilly Nelson, on the road again. Like a band of hedgehogs, we roll down the highway. And a corn snake named Obi-Wan Kenobi. Ooh, snakes, may the force not be with you. Okay, that was uncalled for. Sorry about that. I know for some, snakes are fine pets. Great name for the corn snake. We'll leave it at that.

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Apple continues to celebrate its anniversary with another sale. It's the Apple 50th Anniversary Auction Part 2 sale. It's on for a couple more weeks. One of the more sought-after items is a rare stealth iPod prototype that was made to disguise the design of Apple's first music player, to fake the competition out. They didn't want anybody to know what was going on. So they made this rare prototype to cover up all the juicy details of the original iPod, known as the Apple P68. And someone's probably going to pay a lot of money for that prototype. As much as $50,000 is what they're expecting. 1,000 songs in your pocket for $50,000. What a deal.

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Queen, David Bowie, Under Pressure. Summit Middays with Chris Kuchar. Good to have you hanging out, and I hope your Friday's going well so far. It is Over to the Hip and Courage.

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4: I have news.
5: A release date has been announced for the John Madden movie. John Madden, professional football coach, incredibly popular sports commentator. Nicolas Cage playing John Madden in that film. Is there Oscar buzz for this? There better be. That's coming out November 18th.
6: He's going to have to do grown-ups 3, 4, 5, 6, and 7 so that I can finally pay off my house, the boat. And hey, look, I'm not thinking about me. I'm just thinking about, you know, Adam, the fans.
5: Rob Schneider, he's got bills to pay. Obviously, he's happy that filming has begun on grown-ups 3, along with Adam Sandler and Kevin James, Chris Rock, Salma Hayek, Maya Rudolph, and the rest of the gang. That first grown-ups movie came out 16 years ago. And congrats to Oscar-nominated actor Woody Harrelson. He'll be honored this month at the Sarajevo Film Festival with the Honorary Heart of Sarajevo Award for outstanding contribution to the film industry and an exceptional acting career. Think of all the great work Woody Harrelson has done. The People versus Larry Flint, No Country for Old Men, Solo, A Star Wars Story, Hunger Games, and the role that started it all for Woody Harrelson as Woodrow Huckleberry Tiberius Boyd in Cheers.
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Get to garden. I get to garden. Trying not to look at it as a chore. Oh, I have to do the gardening. I get to garden. Lucky. Going with that mindset. According to the incredible team at the Gardener's World magazine head office and their survey, 80% of people with gardens are happy with their lives, especially when they get a maximum yield. How do you like them tomatoes? 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Simple, but the best. Toasted tomato sandwiches?

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0: Vintage technology has been a theme on today's show for some reason. DVDs by mail, the iPod. Well, let's continue the conversation. On the Friday Funny, it's Nori Davis.
1: I still have a laptop with the CD drive in it. The CD drive don't work, but it's going strong. There, we out here. Yes. Oh, we out here. Laptop with the CD drive, man. I love it because it ages just like we age. Every time I turn my laptop on, it sounds like an old man stretching. What do you want? I just want to check my email. Don't you got your phone for that?
2: Fine comedy. Sometimes deadpan funny about the politics of life.
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reality piece kicking off your Friday afternoons with Andrea. I hope you've been able to manage the smoke okay today. It's even worse than yesterday. Environment Canada actually upped our air quality warning. It was yellow. Now it's an orange warning, which means it's worse because as you can see outside, it looks like a stormy winter day. But nonetheless, we've got those great hits as always on Summit Radio. Here's Aerosmith.

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1: This is Dan Ashman from AM Plus and AM Ford with some great news for the public. 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

Friday afternoons, you know the deal. It's almost time for this week's Pet of the Week. We got two songs to go, and then we'll chat with Danielle from the BCSPCA. Now, I just want to do a quick shout out to everyone who adopted a pet in July, because they had, I think, like 33 adoptions in the last month. And that's amazing. That's more than one pet adopted per day on average, right? So that's pretty incredible for our little West Kootenai branch. But one of the dogs was Goose. You might remember Goose as being a past Pet of the Week, and he was in the SPCA for a long time. So I'm really glad to see that Goose is now with his forever home. Anyway, this week's Pet of the Week is coming right up. So stick around. It's Summit Radio's Afternoons with Andrea.

0: this week's Pet of the Week, we're joined by Danielle from the West Kootenay branch of the BC SPCA. Danielle, who's this week's featured pet up for adoption?
1: This week we're focusing on a dog, and his name is Chuckles. And he is just that, very entertaining, full of energy, and lots of fun. He is a one-year-old lab cross with like a Chesapeake Bay Retriever. He's just so much fun.
0: Is he an active dog? Does he like to play?
1: He'll play tug-of-war. He's been carrying around a soccer ball, so he's all into the sports, and he'll be a good hiker, or possibly a swimmer.
0: Oh, so an adventure dog. That's awesome. And is there really anything that he needs to work on?
1: He just needs a little bit of training to start, but he's completely treat motivated as well, or you could use the toys. He's fully willing to learn, so definitely come check out Chuckles.
0: And what else is going on at the SPCA?
1: Well, with him, I mentioned a little bit about training, and I just want to reiterate that we do have trainers in the area that are certified as animal kind trainers, and these trainers are excellent. They use positive reinforcement only. They can offer advice for all kinds of things, whether you're looking for puppy classes or socialization or just basic obedience. They can be very helpful. For a list of our local animal kind trainers, you can check it out on our website at spca.bc.ca.
0: Sounds like a great opportunity.
1: Yes, with puppies, you definitely want to make sure you get that training on board as soon as possible so that you can enjoy your time with your pets.
0: Absolutely. Thank you.
1: Thank you.
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That was Eric Clapton on Summit Radio with After Midnight. Now, I know that a lot of these really thick, smoky days can just get so depressing. You know, this is summertime, and a lot of people have the opinion that summers are just spoiled now, you know? So much stress and anxiety and repercussions across the board with wildfire seasons. It's not fun to deal with. So some tips to stay happy and healthy during smoky days like this is, first, to just drink a lot of water. You know, it might sound obvious, but the better hydrated you are, the better you're going to feel. A lot of people get scratchy eyes, a sore throat from the smoke, and it really helps in those regards. As well, if you have the windows closed and you don't have air conditioning and you're like dying from the heat, well, you can always go to public air-filtered buildings like libraries, your local community complex. They actually have great filters for their, you know, buildings and cool spaces for public to use during the day. And if you have an HVAC system, I was talking about this yesterday, I guess you can change the settings to recirculate rather than pulling air from outside. So it recirculates the air that's already in the room instead of pulling in that smoky outdoor air. So just a few tips to stay safe during these tough summer days.

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Now, this is a super cool opportunity for communities across the board. 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And it's just really cool to see their creative space. 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So no matter where you live, there's going to be some really cool stuff to check out for free this weekend. 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

Walking on the Sun. That's Smash Mouth, the band that will forever remind people of Shrek. It's Afternoons with Andrea, and I hope you're having a great Friday so far. Next up, we got our Canadian legend, Colin James. 5 long years. Listen for that guitar, his signature sound.

Feels like one way or another, we're always learning something new, especially in the field of archaeology and especially in Egypt. You know, Egypt and archaeology, they kind of just go hand in hand like berries and cream, you know? There's always something new that we're discovering, and some finds are insanely revolutionary, including one that was just uncovered near Egypt's Mediterranean coast. Stay tuned. We're going to talk all about it after Rick James. First, here's the White Stripes at Summit.

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5: She'll make you laugh, make you think. 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

super freak out when you hear about this new discovery near Egypt's Mediterranean coast. They have uncovered a massive funerary complex. Now, this is extremely cool because this is kind of around the end of the Roman period, and we have found nearly 20 finely carved limestone funerary steles that depict human figures and a bunch of other carvings and stuff that are just monuments from the Egyptians of the past. And it's super cool. I mean, this is teaching us more and more all the time about Egypt's Valley of the Kings. We're seeing more, you know, pottery. We're seeing more amulets and just learning more every little piece that we uncover. So this was a pretty massive discovery. And if you want to see some pictures, there's a lot of photos of like all the structures that they've uncovered. It's a funerary complex near Egypt's Mediterranean coast. So cool.

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0: Let's get down to AM Ford and AM Plus. Dan Ashman's on the phone. Dan, what's going on this week?
1: It's employee pricing. You pay what we pay for those vehicles. And there's huge discounts, up to $16,000 on some of the trucks. And, you know, some of the vehicles still have a low-rate financing, at least half of what the banks and the credit unions are. But the exciting part is you pay wholesale cost. And that's what employee pricing is all about, because the manufacturer, of course, they want to start up production of the 2027. So they want dealers to sell down as many of the 2026s as they can. 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And of course, remember, you might be driving an older vehicle right now, but, you know, with the maintenance and the different things that happen to a vehicle, you can be paying maybe not a payment, but you're paying $300 to $400 a month in repairs, which turns into a payment, and that's why you want to upgrade. And of course, the place to upgrade at is AM Ford or AM Plus, right beside Juanita Plaza. 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

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You know, I always look forward to Saturdays because there's so many farmers markets. Every single weekend, there's the beautiful one in Trail, beautiful one in Castlegar. It's great. It's a good time to get some fresh veggies that are homegrown, you know, from locals. And, you know, some nice baking is always a treat as well. But of course, a lot else too. There's artisans sometimes live music. It's always a good time. 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
1: I'm Storm Lenny. Properties along Highway 6 and Lightning Peak Road, south of Fulkier, are no longer under an evacuation alert. The RDCK lifted the alert today after the BC Wildfire Service determined the threat from the Ananoklan Creek wildfire had decreased. It had been in place since July 28th. Residents are still reminded to remain prepared in case conditions change. Nelson is now under Stage 2 water restrictions. The measures took effect today as hot, dry weather and declining stream flows continue to pressure the city's drinking water supply. They mean lawns can only be watered on Wednesdays for even-numbered addresses and Thursdays for odd-numbered addresses, and only between 4 and 9 a.m. and 7 to 10 p.m. Watering gardens, trees, and shrubs with a hose or watering can is still allowed, but washing sidewalks, driveways, and building exteriors is prohibited. The Kootenay unemployment rate is down for the third straight month when compared to last year. Greg Nesteroff explains.
2: Statistics Canada says the local rate stood at 5.2% in July. That's compared to 5.9% a year earlier. It was also lower than the provincial rate of 6.2% and the national rate of 6.4%. StatsCan says the population grew, more people were working, and fewer were looking for work. Across the country, there were employment gains in wholesale and retail trade, plus real estate and construction. There were declines in public administration and agriculture. The average hourly wage was up to $37.17 an hour.
1: The air quality in our region has gotten worse. Environment Canada has upgraded the air quality warning for the West Kootenay and Kootenay boundary from yellow to orange. An orange warning means smoke levels are now high enough to pose a health risk to everyone, not just vulnerable groups. As a result, residents are encouraged to avoid strenuous outdoor activities and spend time inside. People with heart or lung conditions, seniors, pregnant people, and young children remain at the greatest risk. Another group of Mexican firefighters arrived in BC yesterday to help battle ongoing wildfires. Premier David Eby was at the Abbotsford Airport to greet them. He said the 200 additional firefighters would likely be sent to help fight the Brunswick Complex wildfires in the Fraser Canyon.
3: And they will provide much needed support and relief for our frontline wildfighters to be able to recover and then return to the front line to continue their important work after the temporary crews go home.
1: The BC Wildfire Service says hot and dry conditions are expected to continue across most of BC, with the potential for lightning strikes. A mainstay of the Roslyn Museum is moving on. Fiona Lane has been the operations and marketing manager for 5 years.
4: It's been a really special time here. It's an incredible team. I've been really lucky to be working here and learning from all the people and get to be part of the Roslyn community for a few years.
1: She's taken a position with the Coquitlam Heritage Society. She'll be executive director of the Mackin House Museum. But Lane says she'll come back to visit once the next phase of the Roslyn Museum's expansion is finished. That work gets underway either late summer or early fall. You'll have a chance this fall to learn how to make your home more energy efficient. The Community Energy Association will deliver 25 free workshops throughout the region on behalf of the Columbia Basin Trust. The Trust's Yuli Mueller says residents have told them they're looking for practical information, but it can be hard to know where to start.
5: Through this partnership with the Community Energy Association, we're bringing expert-led workshops to communities across the basin so homeowners can understand their options and can make informed decisions about future home improvements.
1: Go to MyKootenayNow.com to see a full list of the workshops.
0: Summit Sports.
1: The WIJHL has decided to team up with the Riggers Hockey Academy in Alberta. The RHA has been around for just over a decade and is a youth hockey program that will ideally produce talents in the future for teams like the Castlegar Rebels and Creston Valley Thunder. Meanwhile, the Blue Jays are looking to close out their road trip on a good note this afternoon when they start a series against the Phillies. Philadelphia currently holds a wildcard spot in the National League, while Toronto still sits 3.5 games behind. And finally, Nathan Rourke has been cleared for the Lions game tomorrow against Hamilton. The 28-year-old was 1-4 before suffering a shoulder injury that caused him to sit a couple of weeks.
0: Summit weather.
6: Tonight, expect smoky conditions with a low of 14. The smoke remains tomorrow for a high of 29, dropping to 14 Saturday night. Still smoky on Sunday for a high of 29, but it should clear by Monday for a high of 32. There's also an orange air quality warning in effect for our area.
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Load Me Up. That's Matthew Goodband kicking off our 4 o'clock, an hour to go, less than now until the workday is over and the weekend begins. I hope you've been having a good Friday so far, dealing with the smoke okay. And hey, if you missed out on this week's Pet of the Week, just check out our Facebook page, Kootenays Summit Radio. All the deets are on there.

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walk in a park and I noticed how many scars are on trees. You know, people just having fun, carving their initials into the trees. And it got me thinking, do trees actually scar like human skin? Or do trees even heal at all? Well, that's what we're going to find out in today's Mythbusters. Do you think it's a myth or fact that trees heal like humans? Stay tuned. The answer is coming right up.

0: 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You believed it. But is it actually true?
1: Is it really so hard to believe?
0: Let's find out on Mythbusters.
2: Myth or fact? Tree bark heals like human skin. This is a myth. Trees do not heal. They cannot regenerate tissue over cuts like human skin can. What they do is they actually compartmentalize or sort of seal off those damaged areas to stop rot and pests from getting in and just stopping bad things from spreading to the rest of the tree. So, myth busted, tree bark does not heal like human skin.

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1: EMF, it is Afternoons with Andrea, and if we are lucky, we might be able to see some stars this weekend. Smoke might clear up a little bit, and at least straight up, it is less thick. So there's some pretty cool events to watch out for, and I'll tell you all about them coming up on Summit. First, here's Trooper with Santa Maria.

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Summit Radio. If you like stargazing or just watching cool space events take place, then there's a few things to watch out for this weekend and this coming week. Now, if you do some stargazing, you might catch some meteorites because it's currently the Perseids meteor shower, which is one of the biggest of the year. And it's almost at the peak of it. Like, the peak is next Wednesday. So you'll be able to see around 50 to 100 meteorites per hour, maybe even more through binoculars and a telescope. Like, it's great. But the other thing you might have noticed lately is that you can see the moon pretty late into the day. It actually is setting around 12:30 in the afternoon, and it rises around 11 at night. So that means a solar eclipse is right around the corner. That's right. We're going to see one on Wednesday next week in Canada. So that is super exciting and something to look forward to for sure.

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1: I'm Storm Lenny. Properties along Highway 6 and Lightning Peak Road, south of Fauquier, are no longer under an evacuation alert. The RDCK lifted the alert today after the BC Wildfire Service determined the threat from the Inn and Oakland Creek wildfire had decreased. It had been in place since July 28th. Residents are still reminded to remain prepared in case conditions change. Nelson is now under Stage 2 water restrictions. The measures took effect today as hot, dry weather and declining stream flows continue to pressure the city's drinking water supply. They mean lawns can only be watered on Wednesdays for even-numbered addresses and Thursdays for odd-numbered addresses, and only between 4 and 9 a.m. and 7 to 10 p.m. Watering gardens, trees, and shrubs with a hose or watering can is still allowed, but washing sidewalks, driveways, and building exteriors is prohibited. The Kootenay unemployment rate is down for the third straight month when compared to last year. Greg Nesteroff explains.
2: Statistics Canada says the local rate stood at 5.2% in July. That's compared to 5.9% a year earlier. It was also lower than the provincial rate of 6.2% and the national rate of 6.4%.